Ron O'Quinn. This is O'Quinn's darling little baby boy. My show, Rock and Roll Rewind, will broadcast from 1900 hours to 2100 hours each Sunday, all up and down the Val d'Isère Valley. You can get a mention on the air and a request for

by. Girls be looking like they be fly. I pimp to the beat, walking down the street in my new the freak. Yeah, this is how I roll. Animal print pants out control. It's

This is MG Kelly, and we are back on the radio again, doing what we can to play the best hits out of the 1970s for you. Be taking your email requests and dedications here. My email address, requestasong@usa.com. I'll lead it off right now with BT Express. Remember this? Oh, yeah. Do it

back to the 70s with BT Express and Do It Till You're Satisfied. Well, we got 4 hours to get satisfied here. The best hits out of the 1970s. I'm MG Kelly playing a little America for Jess. Out in Billings, Montana, he visited California, took the Ventura Highway down through Oxnard and said he just loved that place. He says it doesn't get quite as cold there.

0: Coming to you all over America on great radio stations just like this one every single week. I'm MG Kelly. Got some Amy Stewart and Knock on Wood. Formerly done by Eddie Floyd. Remember this out of the 60s?
1: I think so.
0: Here's that 70s remix.

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1: Mighty KBC makes you happy.
2: MG Kelly here with you, back to the early 1970s for this one. Neil Diamond and Cracklin' Rosie on BC.

Jackson Browne and Running on Empty. I'm back to the 70s here with MG Kelly. Got an email request from Stephanie, who listens to the show out of Twin Falls. She says she's recalling her young girl days when she first fell in love with a guy named Gary. I'm sure he'll never forget either. It's a

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2: 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Here we go, Carlos.

0: Got the old-time rock and roll rolling right there from Bob Seger. Yeah, on Back to the 70s. Let's move from the rock to the disco. Are you ready?
1: I think so.
0: Denver, Colorado knows this one. Yeah, thank you a lot, Frank. I do, too. It's that groove line thing.

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Reeling in our favorite decade every single week on great radio stations just like this one. It's back to the 70s here. Ah, let's do some Steely Dan. San Francisco's got us dialed in this week. We appreciate it. Here you go, Connie.

0: McCartney and Wings on Back to the 70s and Jet. It's MG Kelly keeping the hits rolling here as you hang on tighter and tighter. We got Mark out of Cleveland, Ohio, wants to send this song over to Sarah. He says he's looking forward to this evening.
1: Wow.
0: I won't read

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1: Mighty KBC makes you happy.
0: Music out of the 70s makes you want to scream, doesn't it? Yeah, MG Kelly hanging out with you.
2: Oh, yeah, baby.
0: Playing some Stevie Wonder.

harmonies on that one. Doobie Brothers and Blackwater on Back to the 70s. All right, let's roll some disco right now. Lincoln, Nebraska is ready to party, so let's do it with them. Yeah, Mark and Karen said they just loved the good times, and in fact, they think they're right now. That's what I like, living in the moment one time. Of course, on this program, you can reflect back once in a while.

Eagles, 1975 on Back to the 70s and Lion Eyes. It's MG Kelly here keeping the hits coming. Bakersfield, California. Big hello to Judy and Frank over there. They say, oh man, love the Bee Gees music. They evidently have a Saturday Night Fever thing going on, so let's go with this one. Tragedy.

want to carve this somewhere in your house or maybe write it with a pen on the back of your hand. I don't know. This is my email address. Requestasong@USA.com. It gets right here to yours truly, MG Kelly. Get your song on for you. Fleetwood Mac right now. Going out to Rose in Minnesota. Yeah.

Bellamy Brothers, Let It Flow, Let It Rock and Roll. It's MG Kelly. What are you playing? Some Grand Funk Railroad right here. We are an American band, 1973 on B-70s.

Mockingbird from Carly Simon and James Taylor together out of the 1970s. This is Back to the 70s. Coming up, we are family. We are going to celebrate with Sister Sledge. Got some Olivia Newton-John, too. And also, Jimmy Buffett will be here, right here on Back to the 70s with MG Kelly.

Olivia Newton-John, 1974. I'm back to the 70s. Let me be there. All right, Jimmy Buffett fans, stand up and be counted. Here you go. Fredericksburg, Virginia says they can't get enough of the gym man. He's on Back to the 70s now.

Jimmy Buffett, Margaritaville. He's become an institution with his restaurants all over the islands. Any place you go in the Caribbean, man, Jimmy's there. And you never know when he's going to show up and perform live, too. It's pretty amazing. Just ahead here with MG Kelly, got some Foreigner for you. And also the Steve Miller Band.

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0: Well, that is going to put the wraps on Back to the 70s for this week. I want to thank you so much for being a part of the program. Next week, we'll do it again.
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0: Leanne Rimes. Je hoorde drie hits van deze zangeres die ook twee grote hits in Nederland had. Can't Fight the Moonlight, How Do I Live en One Way Ticket Because I Can. 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
1: 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Must have been map code destiny. 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